0: should. I don't say anything about that. But if it would, we had this discussion when we left. I'm not a lot on Mallorca, but right now, because I'm really flying everywhere around and stuff like this. But if it would happen, I told all the people who wanted, just book a flight. I buy the beer. So whatever we have to celebrate, we would do it. So good weather, stuff like this. We would have our own parade in my garden. So, yeah. Oh, God, what a headline.
1: I think we still have a chance to win that league, because maybe they punish Man City with points and maybe we win that league. And they have to pay me the bonus and give me the medal.

0: should. I don't say anything about that. But if it would, we had this discussion when we left. I'm not a lot on Mallorca, but right now, because I'm really flying everywhere around and stuff like this. But if it would happen, I told all the people who wanted just book a flight. I buy the beer. So whatever we have to celebrate, we would do it. So good weather, stuff like this. We would have our own parade in my garden. So, yeah. Oh, God, what a headline.
1: I think we still have a chance to win that league, because maybe they punish Man City with points and maybe we win that league. And they have to pay me the bonus and give me the medal.

0: should. I don't say anything about that. But if it would, we had this discussion when we left. I'm not a lot on Mallorca, but right now, because I'm really flying everywhere around and stuff like this. But if it would happen, I told all the people who wanted, just book a flight. I buy the beer. So whatever we have to celebrate, we would do it. So good weather, stuff like this, we would have our own parade in my garden. So, yeah, oh God, what a headline.
1: I think we still have a chance to win that league, because maybe they punish Man City with points and maybe we win that league. And they have to pay me the bonus and give me the medal.

0: estas personas a trabajar por el Perú.
1: Y en el sur de California, Six Flags Magic Mountain anuncia que cerrará definitivamente la montaña rusa X2 después de que una investigación de CNN revelara un historial de lesiones en la cabeza, hospitalizaciones e incluso muertes relacionadas con la atracción. Ve usted.
2: No way. No way. What the f***? What the f***?
3: This California roller coaster has been shut down for good, weeks after a CNN investigation documented more than a dozen reports of serious injuries and hospitalizations connected to the ride, including at least two deaths. And just last week, attorneys for injured riders said they had more than 100 clients who suffered head trauma after riding X2. Among them, two women who needed emergency brain surgery after riding X2, injured the same week in July and treated in the same emergency room. One of those women remains in a coma. The other, Pam Gillen, was released but is still suffering today.
4: I have headaches every day, fatigue after doing simple things. I won't be 100%. It's brain damage. Sometimes I just like feel really down, like, because I'm not me anymore.
3: We also talked to another rider who said he had to give up his career as a lawyer. He was hospitalized with a brain bleed earlier this year.
5: I was effectively staggering off the ride and could not walk straight.
3: The riders and their lawyers say Six Flags should have shut X2 down long ago.
6: Time after time, innocent people are coming off the ride with permanent brain damage.
3: Six Flags has said in the past, a normal rider using the ride as instructed would not have traumatic brain injury. But now, it said, after nearly 25 years, X2 will be permanently closed. Ride safety is a cornerstone of our business, and when we see guest confidence affected, we take it seriously.
1: 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Comando es el nuevo integrante canino de la Guardia Nacional Mexicana. 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
1: 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Ve usted.
2: No way. No way. What the f-? What the f-?
3: This California roller coaster has been shut down for good, weeks after a CNN investigation documented more than a dozen reports of serious injuries and hospitalizations connected to the ride, including at least two deaths. And just last week, attorneys for injured riders said they had more than 100 clients who suffered head trauma after riding X2. Among them, two women who needed emergency brain surgery after riding X2, injured the same week in July and treated in the same emergency room. One of those women remains in a coma. The other, Pam Gillen, was released but is still suffering today.
4: I have headaches every day, fatigue after doing simple things. I won't be 100%. It's brain damage. Sometimes I just like feel really down, like, because I'm not me anymore.
3: We also talked to another rider who said he had to give up his career as a lawyer. He was hospitalized with a brain bleed earlier this year.
5: I was effectively staggering off the ride and could not walk straight.
3: The riders and their lawyers say Six Flags should have shut X2 down long ago.
6: Time after time, innocent people are coming off the ride with permanent brain damage.
3: Six Flags has said in the past, a normal rider using the ride as instructed would not have traumatic brain injury. But now, it said, after nearly 25 years, X2 will be permanently closed. Ride safety is a cornerstone of our business, and when we see guest confidence affected, we take it seriously.
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0: 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Esos son algunos de los movilizadores testimonios.
2: I remembered feeling completely and totally hopeless at various moments because I did everything right.
3: These are the sentiments of some survivors opening up online about their own sexual assault experiences in light of the reopening of a probe into rape allegations at Cornell University. One woman said members of a group chat where messages about the alleged assault at Cornell were shared could have taken action during the alleged assault.
4: Not one of those 57, or one of the people that those 57 told, went to law enforcement, went to campus police, went to administration, went over there and got them to stop. Everybody failed this girl.
3: The unfortunate truth, the alleged gang rape is not an isolated incident. Sexual violence on U.S. college campuses is a pervasive problem. The Association of American Universities found back in 2019 that 1 in 8 undergraduates reported being sexually assaulted or raped in college. That's about 1 in 14 men and 1 in 4 women. Women have been recounting how law enforcement, college administrations, and even their own communities failed to hold assailants to account.
2: I did everything that they tell you to do. I went to the hospital, I got the rape kit done, I went to law enforcement, I filed a police report, I went to journalists to help release the story. None of it worked.
4: I still have people that don't believe me and my abuser's in prison. Hell, there are some people that hate me for it. And I was 12.
5: I provided his confession to both incidents, and they did nothing. College campuses have notoriously always protected rapists over victims.
2: I pray to God that as survivors, we come together and put an end to rape culture once and for all, because it's bigger than just one Jane Doe.
0: En una situación sin precedentes, la mujer condenada por el asesinato de una compañera en 1995, cuando tenía 18 años, resistió 2 dosis del fármaco letal que le administraron los funcionarios estatales, de acuerdo con el relato de sus abogados. 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Escuchemos los detalles de los reporteros que estuvieron presentes durante la fallida ejecución.
6: They went through 2 rounds and she was still breathing at the end. It was very ragged. She lifted her head up and was looking around at one point. She said that there was a spot that was burning and hurting and asked if that was normal. None of it was normal.
7: when the curtains were open, she was kind of inconsistently going in and out of snores and silence. When the curtains closed the final time at 8:05, we could consistently hear her snoring, and then it kind of developed into a snore squeak and then a snore. And even at 8:53, when the microphone was cut off, we could still hear snoring.
8: The warden asked Krista Pike if she had any last words. She said, "I do." He told her to proceed. She said, "I just want to say that I'm going to leave this world the way I spent most of my life, and that is with love." And she said she loves the people who are angry with her just as much as she loves the people who are on her side. She said, "I'm at peace and I'm ready to go."

0: should. I don't say anything about that. But if it would, we had this discussion when we left. I'm not a lot on Mallorca, but right now, because I'm really flying everywhere around and stuff like this. But if it would happen, I told all the people who wanted, just book a flight. I buy the beer. So whatever we have to celebrate, we would do it. So good weather, stuff like this. We would have our own parade in my garden. So, yeah. Oh, God, what a headline.
1: I think we still have a chance to win that league, because maybe they punish Man City with points and maybe we win that league. And they have to pay me the bonus and give me the medal.